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0: 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Happy Father's Day weekend. I'll tell you what, every American dad tomorrow would like to get as a gift a kilt, a Scottish kilt. 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
10: Dipping you in molten metal and rolling you in Aquanet, it's the House of Hair. Dee's not here, so did you figure out what's coming? Well, it's a request from a Twisted Sister fan who wants to hear something from his Uncle Ted. What? Here's what Dan in Worcester, Ohio, listening on the Fox wrote. Dee, I saw Twisted Sister back in the day on my 18th birthday when you first started out at the Ace in the Hole in New York. Glad to see you're still rocking it after all these years. Ah, yes, the Ace in the Hole. I still have the stink of that club in my hair. Now, like I said, the dude butters me up with talk of Twisted Sister, but then asks me to play something from the Nuge. Well played, Dan. Well played. All right, here on the HOH, and here's Ted Nugent and the Amboy Dukes with an oldie but a goodie. This is Great White Buffalo on the House of Hair.

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18: 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I'm Dee Snider. 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That's why I keep my hair pulled back. This week, we're headed back to 1990 with a band called Electric Boys, by request from Dennis in Topeka, Kansas, who listens on K-Rock 101.5 out of Manhattan, Kansas. Such a lucky dude. Here's why he wants to hear his request. Dee, I once knew a girl who was all lips and hips, but other than that, it's just a kick-ass song. Is Topeka a great place to be or what? Dee Snider Sunday, every Sunday. Let's rock on the HOH with all lips and hips. Here's your rare hair.

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It's the Metal Zone. It's 94 HJY, North America's longest running heavy metal show. Yes, Scarpetti hanging out with you once again. Fear Factory getting things off. Descent, and before that, Lynchpin coming up. We got some awesome stuff from Overlord, also new stuff from Cro-Mags, Old School Pantera, Blood White, new song from those guys. Speaking of new stuff, we got the new one from Flotsam and Jetsam right here. It is Rats in the Temple. Check it out. It's the Metal Zone. It's 94 HJY.

It's 94HJY, The Metal Zone with Megadeth and Go to Hell. That, of course, can be found on the Hidden Treasures album, which is basically a bunch of B-sides and soundtrack songs. But I discovered that track on the fantastic Bill and Ted's Bogus Journey, one of my favorite soundtracks to a crappy movie. Yeah, just really, a lot of good stuff on there. Faith No More, King's X, list goes on and on. If you haven't checked out that soundtrack in a while, I recommend right now that you go and revisit it. New stuff right now from Cro-Mags. That's right, first new song in 6 years. New album is due sometime in 2027. This is Wired for Chaos. It's The Metal Zone. It's 94HJY.

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Metal Zone, it's 94HJY, Pantera right there with A New Level. I told you guys last week, I'm just in a Pantera mood lately because I finally watched the final episode of that Into the Void docuseries that is on Hulu right now. And the last episode was all about Dimebag, and it just thrust me back into the world of Pantera and revisiting some of those albums, and I absolutely just love it. I can't get enough of that album. Overlord, before that, Awaken the Fury, and we kick things off with the latest from the Cro-Mags, first new song from those guys in over 6 years. Years Wired for Chaos, new album due from them sometime in 2027. Speaking of new stuff, we got a new one right now from a band called Blood White. Yes, From Hell is the name of the album. Comes out in August. This is Bloodified. It's the Metal Zone. It's 94HJ.

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3: Guns N' Boone. Cardi B. Goo Goo Dolls. Kenny Chesney. Lainey Wilson. Major Lazer. Muse.

Obsidious Devotion inside the Metal Zone. It's 94 HJY. Anthrax coming to town. That's right. They'll be here in September the 9th. TD Garden, Anthrax, Megadeth, and Iron Maiden. Going to be an awesome show. And of course, Anthrax getting ready to release their first new album in years. September 18th, the new one's coming out. This is It's for the Kids. It's the Metal Zone. It's 94 HJY.

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Metal Zone, it's 94HJY with Hatebreed. That is AD. Before that, When the Blade Drops. Those guys come to town. That's right. Summer Slaughter Tour coming through Worcester at the Palladium next month. 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Get more info about that. Come up, going to hear from Beyond the Embrace. Also, the new one from Mastodon, Arch Enemy. Lots of great stuff to get to. But right now, it is the new version of Fast as a Shark from Accept. Now, this track, it's pretty cool. It is featuring Phil Anselmo, Kurt Hammond, Billy Sheehan, Mikey D, and it's going to be on the Tectonic Titans box set that comes out pretty soon, September 4th. And this is a reimagining of hits on this hits package. So it's not going to be straight up original version.

It's at the Metal Zone. It's 94HJY with Beyond the Embrace. Flesh Engine Breakdown right there. Mastodon, they are back. That's right. New single right now to celebrate the fact that guys are going back out on the road. You'll be able to check them out on September 23rd at the House of Blues in Boston. This is Your Ghost Again. It's the Metal Zone. It's 94HJY.

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Metal Zone, it's 94 HJY with the latest from Arch Enemy. That is To the Last Breath. They're hitting the road too. That's right. October 28th. Be able to check them out at the Palladium in beautiful Worcester alongside Black Delilah Murder. Before that, Exodus, Promise You This. That's off their latest album, Hatriot, with Forest of Illusion. And we got things going with Mastodon, Your Ghost Again. That's new stuff from those guys. Just a standalone single to celebrate that the boys are going back out on the road this fall. You'll be able to check them out at the House of Blues in Boston coming up this October. Right now, I got a new band. This is Black Rose Rebellion, title track to their new album, which is out right now. This is Hail the Rebel Queen. It's the Metal Zone. It's 94 HJY.

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3: 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Cardi B. Goo Goo Dolls. Kenny Chesney, Lainey Wilson, Major Lazer, Muse,

Metal Zone, it's 94HJY with some nuclear assaults. Yes, fight to be free. Oh, yes, I haven't heard that track in a long, long time. Fit for an autopsy right now. Latest from them. This is The Wretch. It's The Metal Zone. 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

0: When the people fear the government, there is tyranny. 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

Metal Zone, it's 94HJY. Welcome to the third and final hour of the show, kicking it off with a double dose of Havoc. New stuff right there, Fifth Generation Warfare, new single to celebrate the fact that boys have signed a new contract. Hopefully some new music coming our way before the end of the year or in early 2027. And of course, before that, Give Me Liberty or Give Me Death. Yes, coming up this hour, we're going to hear from Armored Saint, Sanctuary at the Gates. And we got the new one from Propane right now, Kings of Thrash. Bullets Ready is the name of this one. It's the Metal Zone. It's 94HJY.

Inside the Metal Zone, it's 94HJY with the latest from Carnifex. That is Roses and Rotting Corpses. New single from them to celebrate the fact that they just signed a new record deal. Like that, a lot of new bands are, not new bands, but a lot of bands are doing this right now. They're like, hey, we just signed a new deal. Let's give them a single to tie everyone over until we get a full-length album out sometime soon. That's pretty cool. I like it. Hey, morning music is a win-win, don't you think? Right now, we got, of course, Armored Saint. They have a new album out right now, waiting for them to come back through sometime soon. Hit a moonshot name of this one. It's the Metal Zone. It's 94HJY.

Metal Zone, it's 94HJY with August Burns Red. That is The Nameless. That's off their new album, which is out right now. At the Gates, The Fever Mask. That's another track off their new album, which is out right now. Sanctuary, Not of the Living. That is a new single to celebrate their signing of a new record deal. New album or more new music should be happening sometime before the end of the year or in early 2027. Armored Saint, Hit a Moonshot. That's off the new album, which is out right now. Those guys are doing some touring out in the western part of the states. Hopefully they'll come our way sometime soon. Propane. Yes, the guys are back. New track from them. New album, Stone Cold Anger, is out right now. This is Oceans of Blood. It's The Metal Zone. It's 94HJY.

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Metal Zone. It's 94HJY. That is Venom, Kicked Out of Hell. That's off their new album, Into Oblivion, which came out beginning of May. Sadly, end of our show for this week. Reminder, don't forget, you got to email me if you want to get those requests on the show, Scarpetti@94HJY.com. 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Do what you got to do. Let me know. I'll try to get on next week's show. Also, don't forget, you can listen to all 3 hours of the Metal Zone, no matter what kind of shenanigans you're up to on a Saturday night. 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It's right there on your smart device. Gonna leave this week with Lex Legion. Yes, this is a band featuring members of King Diamond. New album out right now, came out on June 12th. Gypsy Tears is the name of this track. So until next time, metalheads, keep it loud, keep it heavy, and remember, heavy metal forever. It's the Metal Zone. It's 94HJY. See ya.

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1: 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Lainey Wilson. 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

94.8 Shay, your home of rock and roll. It's Ryan, and happy Father's Day to all the dads out there. You know it's going to be a good one. I mean, if you're up right now, that means the family got you up early on Father's Day.

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94 HJY, it's Ryan here. Coming up after Chris Stapleton, I'm going to rank kind of a luxury item for us these days. You know, something that, you know, we don't get all the time, just when we're treating ourselves. So yeah, new fast food rankings coming up next.

0: 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Hey, remember when the news used to use like terms like fast food wars? And all it meant was like more people ate at McDonald's for part of the year. I miss those days, man. Not for like obvious marketing ploys like that. Mostly because like fast food was affordable and I enjoyed it. I'm guessing out of those fast food war rebels rose a dynasty, though. Chick-fil-A has been the most popular fast food for the past 11 years straight. You all love chicken and drive-thru lines that much. But no more. Jersey Mike's, which is a sandwich place and 100% not fast food, they're the most popular fast food in America now. Yeah. They're using some fast food point system I am not going to look more into, but Jersey Mike's beat Chick-fil-A by a single point. It's more about like quality kind of ranking, although I prefer if we're ranking these guys by cost, but I guess that's just me. You guys went from loving chicken sandwiches to loving Italian subs. Man, it's that World Cup influence making us more sophisticated by the day.
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94HJY. Today's the longest day of the year, right? Like sunlight-wise? Yeah. First official day of summer? Good. Perfect timing for this question. Something to think over while you listen to some Linkin Park. What would you say the official flavor is for summertime? Because we know what falls is, right? I mean, Starbucks starts shoving it in our faces come August. But like in summertime, what would you say is the go-to flavor or the fallback for pretty much every brand out there? Yeah, it's a thinking question.

0: So I saw this decent question on the internet. It's about a pretty dumb concept, and I thought, perfect for the show. Are pickles the pumpkin spice of summer? It's a good question, right? Like, come September, probably August, because humans are impatient. Pumpkin spice, everything's going to show up. Similar to, like, you know, how the pollen got in your car this spring. Does that happen for pickles in, like, May? Everything does seem to be pickle-flavored this summer. I just assumed it was going to be, like, some TikTok trend where you're pickling your friends or something. I'm assuming pickling here is like sticking a pickle in someone's beer or drink. I also will assume that the internet beat me to the definition of pickling, and I do not want to find out what they call it. I won't say it makes you miss pumpkin spice. Both flavors kind of do their own thing. Not really a ton of overlap, actually, when it comes to products. I mean, have you ever tried a pickle spice latte before anyways?
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4: 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Kenny Chesney. Lainey Wilson. Major Lazer. Muse.

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94HJY, a little Offspring for your Sunday morning. And now I want a little Dirty Honey for it, too. I know. It's great when our interests align, right?

0: It's Ryan here on your 94HAY weekend. The study I've got here really tests probably a couple of internet rules you go by. One is that you never believe everything that's on the internet. I think that's a quote from Abe Lincoln. But the second being science is probably right about it. So what do we do with a study that uses science to prove any amount of alcohol you put in your body is bad? Maybe I should explain why I go from there before you turn in into your parents when they're faced with the idea that Fox News may have a bias. Yeah, basically, alcohol multiplies the likelihood of dying, which makes so much sense. Have two beers a day, 4% increase in dying. Says the example here. I am not doing math live on the radio. Basically, you're dangerous but cool on booze. So this study will probably have the opposite effect it's going for. I mean, yeah, like I know cigs are bad for me, but then why do I look so cool smoking them? Checkmate science.
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0: 94 HJY, it's Ryan here. All right, one final happy Father's Day to all the dads out there. I'm sure more of you are listening now anyway. And I hope it's a really good one. I hope you get all the socks and ties and I don't know. Have you guys ever just thought about just buying your dad golf stuff? I'm willing to bet like that covers 80% of dads out there. A lot of dads love golf or fishing. I mean, there's like four categories most dads fall into. That's pretty easy. Me, I take my dad to the bar. That's the plan. We're going to go to the bar, and we're going to get something that we share together. A love of beer. Yeah, it does kind of hit different when you say that in the morning. All right, guys. I'll talk to you guys next weekend. Later.
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0: 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We'll play again at 11, 2, and 5 with Doug and Jen. 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

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What's going on? It's Rob. 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

0: 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HJY.
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4: 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Kenny Chesney. Lainey Wilson. Major Lazer. 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
4: 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Kenny Chesney. Lainey Wilson. 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

Love me some Wolfie. 94HJY, your home of rock and roll. What's going on? It's rock. I always say that, but it's Mammoth WVH is the name of the band. Deserves all the respect. I got to stop with the Wolfie stuff. He's a grown man now. 94HJY with Boston.

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0: 94 HJY, your home of rock and roll. What's going on? My name is Rob. If you can hear some frustration in my voice, boy, oh boy, am I ever. We have this beautiful visually program. I say visually beautiful because it's trash. It doesn't work about 90% of the time when you need it to do things. Yeah, so it makes your job 10 times harder, even though you're told it makes your job 10 times easier. But it doesn't. And I digress. I mentioned Paul and Al setting you up all this week with a fantastic Metallica prize. And that prize is a digital copy of Metallica's Reload. They're going to do it during Final Vinyl. Okay, it's a remastered edition. And they're going to qualify everyone that wins all week with a vinyl copy of the Reload remastered box set. So that you will definitely want to put your hands on. I got the one for Load. It is, it's awesome, man. If you're a Metallica fan, definitely a fantastic collector's item. It's HJY.
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4: 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Chesney, Lainey Wilson, Major Lazer, Muse,

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0: 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I know that's not a new song, but those dudes still releasing music and still having fun. And Korn stopped making good music like 30 years ago. That's not fair. 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

0: 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Happy Father's Day. Thank you for spending it with us. Beautiful weather. Get out there and enjoy it. We will get to some dad rock today for you.
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0: 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Of course, Team USA doesn't play until Thursday out there in LA. They are favored to win. The Tartan Army is leaving New England, making their way south to Miami to continue their games. Thank you, Tartan Army.
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So the World Cup is the closest I think we'll get to world peace. It has been wonderful watching all the fans from all over the world hang out here in the USA.

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0: 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Thank you for spending it with us. Love to the pops out there. 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

So we know that Jelly Roll and his wife Bunny Roll, wait, did I say Bunny Roll? Bunny getting a divorce. She has been saying getting her through it is Nickelback music. Well, all right, girlfriend, whatever works. 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

0: Hey, happy Father's Day, 94HJY, your home of rock and roll. Another one of your favorite dad jokes. Why do people who live in Greece hate waking up at dawn? Because dawn is tough on Greece.
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0: A great song to listen to no matter what hour it is. If you're coming home from somewhere, hope you have that song down nice and loud with your windows cracked open. Hey, it's Dan Mazzella with you on 94HJY. We are going to do a lot of rocking and nerding tonight. But first, quick timeout. What do we have coming up as I scroll ahead? Evanescence. That's going to be a good one to listen to. Night Ranger and then Rage Against the Machine. You got all that coming up next.
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How about flying a drone? Part 107. Yeah, I'm interested in that. Here's Shinedown, Second Chance on 94 HJY.

0: goodbye is permanent, at least if you're an ex-girlfriend of mine. 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All right, coming up, we got Everclear and the Red Hot Chili Peppers.
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4: 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Lainey Wilson. Major Lazer. 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